another done. Anyway, we see them, we a bang pan another one. Boss up 4-5 Nanko one Remington. Any boy, this ballaton, them in a Killington. 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

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I love hearing that. And I'm sure that you're an inspired artist to begin with, like right out of the gates. 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

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They say you can't give what you don't hold. Trying to find a diamond in the roughage of my soul. 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If I don't write, I can't make sense of what

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After every feast, everybody weeps for dessert. That's what we do in the village. People think they're crazy, you know, white people, they come in and say, how come everybody's weeping? I say, well, that's what you have to do. How can you possibly eat food without weeping? It's impossible not to eat food without weeping. All that food is dyed to feed your people. And then you realize the strange dilemma of being alive when you get killed this way or you get killed that way. Whether the food gets killed and is denied of its genetic future to feed your children and yourself. Or it gets killed by having to be planted and changing form and growing painfully like we do into the forms we are now. How can you not weep? You gotta weep. And so everybody weeps because they know that's dessert. Dessert is weeping. So you eat the food and then everybody cries for being human, for being angry, for being here, for being there. And they weep and then they're done and then they laugh. And then they start dancing. And then they sing. And that's called heaven.

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It's only my opinion. No one has to agree. But if I'm wrong, who has a greater right to be?

Back was the summer I turned 18. 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

0: Salut, les petits pédés! 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

0: I look like some shit you ain't ever seen, whoa. 10 times better in person than on screen, whoa. 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I'm on that time tonight, I can't be yours tonight. 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

0: Butch, I'm not gonna hold you. 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
1: Summertime, Butch.
0: Butch, I'm not gonna hold you. I'm putting the pressure on you. I need you to make an anthem and bring the real niggas back, you heard?

we like we wanted a certain DJ and the DJ wasn't there and we were like, oh, this is not what we were like signed up for. So we couldn't get a cleaner, so we were like, what are we gonna do? And everything, flies were coming, and you could see like they have ants there, they're like crazy ants. Like little lizards and things, they were crawling all over the place. It was filthy stuff. And what is this? And he said, well, it's a dishwasher. I was like, oh my God, does it wash the dishes?

For a penny, Patty will sing you one Irish song, and he takes an awful big breath to do it. How about a little song, Patty?

0: up there, he's not really doing nothing. You know, he's just scratching over the DAC. And basically what we do is press up instrumental tracks to everything we do, because when rap started with what they did was, which was so ingenious, was to create a whole form of urban style music from just two turntables and two records and a microphone.
1: Up at five again. I like it. Five. 7 in the morning. 5 a.m. 6 a.m. 6 a.m. 6 a.m. 6 a.m. 6 a.m. 6 a.m. 6 a.m. 6 a.m. 6 a.m. 6 a.m. 6 a.m. 6 a.m. 6 a.m. 6 a.m. 6 a.m. 6 a.m. 6 a.m. 6 a.m. 6 a.m. 6 a.m. 6 a.m. 6 a.m. 6 a.m. 6 a.m. 6 a.m. 6 a.m. 6 a.m. 6 a.m. 6 a.m. 6 a.m. 6 a.m. 6 a.m. 6 a.m. 6 a.m. 6 a.m. 6 a.m. 6 a.m. 6 a.m. 6 a.m. 6 a.m. 6 a.m. 6 a.m. 6 a.m. 6 a.m. 6 a.m. 6 a.m. 6 a.m. 6 a.m. 6 a.m. 6 a.m. 6 a.m. 6 a.m. 6

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Was seeking every answer to the questions I ain't ask you. 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In the present future tripping, that's unnatural. It's like a never ending fall through the wind. Pray a big soft cloud catch you. Or you hit the ground hard.

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Well, here you are. Here you are. So you. You're the one. You're right here. So that magnificent nature that you have inside may be like a jaguar. 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Maybe it's like a wind. Or maybe it's like a squirrel. 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Or maybe it's like a lightning. 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
0: What's up? Where that cut up at?
1: Man, you know I can't call him. I ain't seen no Chunky Donkeys all day.
2: You know where they at. You know what I'm saying?
1: A word.
2: Forever pimping.
0: Never slipping.
2: That's right.
0: Word.

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I like to know that it's there. Underground flower bad turbulence. I like to know that it's there. Don't forget to clap on the plane lands. Gateway drug. Gateway drug like bloomer. Why she go away, what's the rumor? If she comes back, I'll resume her. Underground flower, what's the rumor? Love me. Love me. Love me for who I could be. Not who I am. I like the sound of the ambulance. I like to know that it's there.

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What's the rumor? If she comes back, I'll resume her. I'll let her know that it's there.

in the small pond by the slaughterhouse. By the slaughterhouse. By the slaughterhouse.

disturbed by forms, just nothing, the many and the few, and nobody searching.